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4: 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My name is Mason. Welcome in. What would you like?
5: Hello. Homewrecker by Somber.
4: Yeah, that's our seventh most requested song right now.
5: Okay.
4: It's such a great song. 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
5: 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Isabel from Plymouth.
4: Plymouth, Massachusetts?
5: No, sorry, it's not Isabel, it's Brittany.
4: Who's there with you, Brittany?
5: No. So there's Bella, Amelia.
6: No,
5: and Austin.
6: Is Bella, do you know Brittany?
5: Autumn. And, please.
4: Yeah! Wow, sounds like a party. All right, well, keep us loud all night long. And thanks for calling Lightline.

0: 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Real nice girl. We had her on for about 8 minutes, and the full interview has just been posted to our socials. So check it out and hear all the great things she had to say. 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

second most requested song was Baby by Justin Bieber. And I'm not joking. 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Just

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1: Can we have some Backstreet Boys today?
0: Yeah, how about I want it that way?
1: That would be great. Going to see them in Vegas, so.
0: Really? Wow, when's that?
1: Yeah. In August at the Sphere.
0: From what I've seen, it's a really good show.
1: Yeah, it looks so cool.
0: What's your name? Where are you calling from?
1: Adria from Michigan.
0: What's going on tonight?
1: I'm planning my daughter's graduation party.
0: Oh.

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1: 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She's 5.
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10: Oh, yeah, we just did Midnight Sun a couple minutes ago. Did you hear it?
11: No.
10: You didn't?
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10: Oh. Well, how about we play Stateside right now?
11: Yes, that's what I was just about to request.
10: Oh, good. Well, you can't play too much of her. What's your name?
11: Alyssa Roy.
10: Where are you calling from?
11: Deer River, Minnesota.
10: Thank you for being on Liveline. Here's your song. Have a great night.
11: Thank you.

0: No.
1: Oh, well, you're so nice. Anyways, we have the full interview that we just posted on the socials today, so go check it out, because what you heard on the radio was only a couple minutes, but we actually had like 8 minutes.
0: Yeah, I heard it. It was like sometime at like 9:30 or something.
1: Yeah, yeah. All right, what do you want to hear?
0: Can I hear California Girls and make a dedication to one of my best friends?
1: Absolutely. Say anything you want.
0: I really like Alex as one of my best friends.
1: Ooh, sounds interesting.
0: you make it sound like something different.
1: No. That's just what we hear. But we'll play in just a little bit for Live Land Rewind. Starts in 15 minutes, okay?
0: It starts in 15. Oh, my gosh. I was just, like, listening to the...
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3: 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I just kind of feel it.
2: Well, let's play it right now. Going back to, 2004. My gosh. What's your name and where are you?
3: Noah, and I'm in Yuma, Arizona.
2: 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All right, great. Thanks for calling Live Line.
3: Awesome. Thank you.
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0: Hey, I'm TJ, and guess what? We're back tomorrow morning. 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

When we say Jonesboro's best hits, we mean Taylor. 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

When we say Jonesboro's best hits, we mean Taylor. We mean Sabrina. 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
2: This is the TJ Show, and look at that. It is Wednesday, May 20th, 2026. Good news for you, J-Bo.
3: What's the good news, sir?
2: Alligators have not stood up and started walking on two legs. And
3: I'm thankful.
2: You know, that's good news. We're looking for good news always. Mm-hmm. At this point, nothing has started walking out of bodies of water.
3: Thankfully.
2: Yet.
3: Yeah.
2: Yes. So I'm grateful for that. I have a gratitude journal. That's on it.
3: That's
2: so
3: awesome.
2: Yeah, you gotta look where you can. Very excited for this day. Got a nice message here waiting for us. Look at this.
4: Y'all already know it's Eric from Oklahoma.
2: Hey, there you go. Remember Eric? How can we forget Eric?
3: Yep.
2: He's the guy who, he called about the squirrel. Remember the mom? Thought she had a dog toy. Her puppy brought her a dog toy.
3: Mm-hmm.
2: Turns out it was a dead squirrel, and she flung it across the room.
3: It was in her bed.
2: Yes.
3: That's a huge detail you're leaving out.
2: Yes, I love Eric.
4: I just wanted to tell y'all that I love y'all so much, and me and my children are, like, infatuated with the drive to school. Like, sometimes we wake up, we can't find tennis shoes, we can't find a shirt, the backpack's hanging up in a tree outside the camper. I have no idea how things get where they get. But no matter what, we get in the car, we bump on the TJ Show, and we all just smile at each other, and I look at them and I say, it's going to be a good day. Everything.

0: Everything's going to be okay. We've got TJ and J-Bo and Heather and Katie and everybody's just...
1: There you go.
0: I just love y'all so much. Thank you, and we will talk soon. Y'all have a wonderful day.
1: Look at that.
0: Thank you so much for what you do. We'll talk soon.
1: Thanks, Eric. That's very nice of you to say.
2: Yeah, I appreciate the love, but that's a huge weight to carry. Because imagine if we have a bad show. Their whole day is ruined. Like, their whole day.
1: No.
2: They'll go to bed crying.
3: We would never.
1: We are grateful. It is a lot of weight, actually.
2: Yeah, that's
1: it's feeling
2: heavy.
1: A little heavy now that you bring that up. Wasn't thinking about that. But we better do a good show today because Eric's listening with his family. You know, and I know that feeling. You know, we have like a go-to emergency button with our kids where they will listen to whatever it is they want. Like, it could be a song about a banana that they happen to be hot on at the moment. To be able to hit a button and know that your kids are going to calm down in the car, if we're that for you, then that's good news. Like, I'm so happy that we're like the calm button for
2: you
1: your
2: start
1: car.
2: Crying?
1: Well, you know what? I wish that my kids cared about this show as much as his kids do, but they don't because it's their dad.
2: That's right.
1: So I'll have to figure it out. But you know, in all seriousness, what he's saying there, it actually resonates with me because when I was a kid, for whatever reason, I would get so nervous walking to school and like having to take on the day. And the thing that actually brought me some peace was listening to my favorite radio show. It'd be like this comfort. You hear everyone laughing and cracking jokes. And I was like, okay, well, maybe I could take on this day. And now that's the word of God for me. I have to start that. It had to go up a notch, many notches, to give me peace in this crazy. Have you seen the world? It's crazy.
2: Yeah,
3: it's
2: crazy.
3: That is the notch.
1: Are you guys ready to do this?
2: Yes, sir.
1: All right, so here we go. Our phone number, it's just like Eric called. You can call. You could join in 877-RADIO-TJ. That is your passport to get on the radio. You either catch us in the studio or you get our voicemail like Eric did. We cannot wait to hear from you. 877-RADIO-TJ. Here we go.
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0: 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This is the TJ Show. We've got Terry in Wayne, New Jersey. Hey, Terry.
1: Hey, TJ. Oh, my gosh. Hi, J-Bo. Hi, Kenny. TJ.
2: Hello.
3: Hi, Terry.
1: Heather, it's so good to talk to you guys. Hi, hi.
0: You know, you are about, what, three towns over from where I grew up?
3: That's Wayne, New Jersey is where I grew up.
0: Look at that. What a small world. I love that. Terry, tell me, what is the most exciting part of your life right now?
1: I'm looking forward to retiring, but I love my job. Okay. That's exciting, planning that, how I'm going to slow down and still loving my patients and trying to spread a little healing and happiness where I go, but also taking care of myself. So looking forward to that.
0: Oh, that's cool.
2: That's awesome.
0: You have patients. What kind of patients?
1: Oh, I'm a home health nurse. So I go in people's homes and care for children mostly, you know.
0: Oh, wow. How did you get drawn into that kind of work?
1: You know, I worked in an office until I was in my 40s, and my best friend was a nurse. I just used to drill her with questions. What was your day like at work today? Who did you help? What happened? So it was just such a drive. When my kids were older and like in middle school, I went back to school, became a nurse.
2: Nice.
1: And well, I love it. Yeah. And being in people's homes is, you know, for me, feels more personal and more like I give care to the person all day. It's enjoyable for me.
0: Well, a couple things. First of all, anytime there's someone who can be trusted in your home, that is worth more than money can buy, because you just wonder, you know, like, are you taking care of our loved ones or not? And that's beautiful that you provide that for people, and I'm sure you do a great job as you're taking care of people. And then also, how inspiring. You weren't thrilled with your job, and you actually took the huge leap of faith to completely change course. And look at how full of joy you sound.
1: Yeah. It really, you know, it was like a drive, but you just go through life sometimes and don't do what you were meant to do. And now I feel fulfilled.
0: It's so great.
2: Yeah. Well, that is beautiful.
0: Beautifully done, Terry. And thank you for being willing to share that, because maybe someone needs to hear that and they think it's impossible to shift course. But you're saying you did it and you're loving it.
1: I was 47 years old when I finally switched careers, and I'm happy I did it.
0: Man.
3: Wonderful.
0: Well, listen, don't rush into retirement. We need you out there.
1: Thanks, TJ. Thanks, everybody. Take care.
0: All right,
2: God
0: Terry.
2: Bless. Thanks for calling.
0: Have a great day.
2: You take care.
1: Bye.
2: Bye. Bye.
0: This is the TJ Show. 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
2: Good morning. ASU Chancellor Todd Shields was named the 2026 Rural Advocate of the Year during the Arkansas Economic Development Commission Rural Development Luncheon. That was yesterday. Shields received that honor for his leadership and his commitment to improving rural communities across the state. He accepted the honor during the conference that was happening at the Red Wolf Convention Center. And he said during his acceptance speech how he believed that rural Arkansans can change the world when given the support and the resources they need. Congratulations, Chancellor Shields. The Beck Center for Veterans at ASU is going to host its fourth annual Run to Remember 5K. It's going to be Saturday, day after tomorrow. It honors fallen service members and it supports the veteran community ahead of the holiday. The event is open to the public. Registration starts at 7. Race starts at 8 at the Lieutenant Colonel Frederick C. Turner Jr. Military Science Building on Aggie Road. UKAID Storm Team forecast. We've got clouds and a chance of scattered showers today and really all the way through the holiday weekend. It's not supposed to be severe, not supposed to be a washout, and comfortable temperatures mid to upper 70s, low 80s. I'm Brett Hall with the Jonesboro Media Group.
3: Good morning. Looks like it's going to be a nice and comfortable day today, going with a high of 75. We'll be looking at mostly cloudy skies and mostly dry conditions, with a light breeze coming out of the northeast at 5 to 10. Tonight's low is 66. We've got a chance of some scattered showers moving through after midnight tonight, with a light wind coming out of the northeast at 5 to 10. Looking ahead to the weekend, those storm chances do start to ramp back up again. Our best chance of staying dry is going to be on Saturday, even though there's still a slim chance of some isolated storms. Friday, Sunday, and Monday are the most likely days that we see some storms, but no day is looking like an all-day washout, and no day is looking severe. This is KA Storm Team meteorologist Christina Valentine on Mix 106.3.
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It's the TJ Show, and what are some writers having to do to prove that they are not an AI bot? Seems like we're moving backwards here. It's coming up a few moments away in the news on the TJ Show.

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1: This is the TJ Show, our news. It sounds different around here. Kenny reads through every story he can find, and then he brings us the most interesting ones. Kenny, what's happening on the planet today?
2: AI writing is absolutely all over the internet, and you have human writers now going to extremes to prove that their writing is human, according to this article from Wall Street Journal.
1: How do you do that?
2: You dumb your writing down, essentially. You have one copywriter. She went to Harvard. She says, I'll aggressively use casual language like hey yo for real or drop a bunch of exclamation points. She says, it feels so icky to do this, but it's what you have to do to sound human.
1: Isn't that bizarre?
3: That is super bizarre.
4: Sad.
3: Yeah.
1: You have to take this. So you've spent your life figuring out a way to write in this beautiful way.
3: Mm-hmm.
1: And you now have to go back on that just to prove that you're not a computer.
2: Yeah, because the AI writing, I mean, it's grammatically perfect. The spelling is perfect. The diction is perfect. So you have to do something to stand out because this stuff is just saturating the internet and it's
1: stupidity.
2: Hard to stand out.
1: Yeah, this is where we're at. It's bizarre.
4: Not everyone is supposed to do everything. Like, I feel like AI is making mediocrity rise to the top, which is very annoying to me.
3: Well, social made mediocrity rise to the top. AI just put a bull on it.
4: Exactly.
3: For sure.
1: Really popular to be mediocre.
3: Yeah.
1: That's what we're really realizing. Kenny, what else you got?
2: The conference finals in the NBA playoffs off to an amazing start. I mean, we had the Spurs beating the Thunder 122-115 in double overtime. And then last night, another overtime game. The Knicks beat the Cavs 115-104 after trailing 22 points in the final 7 minutes of regulation.
1: Weren't the ticket prices off the wall for the Knicks game? Did I hear that correctly?
2: That was the next point I wanted to make. These ticket prices were out of control. You had one courtside seat on the right of courtside sold over the weekend for $102,000. That's
1: imagine?
2: A single ticket.
3: That's insane.
4: Not worth it.
3: I'm not surprised. I mean, Madison Square Garden is ridiculous.
4: Mm-hmm.
3: I don't think it's appropriate. You know, I don't think it should be allowed.
1: Can you think of anything more cartoonish? It's like you've got people who can spend $102,000 on a ticket for a game that, honestly, I would probably leave early because I'd be like, oh, I just can't wait to get to bed.
3: No, the hype in the building is so wild. You wouldn't want to leave. But we do live in two different worlds in this country. Some people can afford that.
2: Yeah,
3: they others can't.
2: The worst seats in the house sold for over $4,000. There was an almost courtside seat that sold for $77,371.
1: Wow.
2: And here's the thing. Knicks were down by 22 in the fourth quarter. I bet you there were some people that spent tens of thousands of dollars on a ticket, realized that the Knicks' chances of coming back are slim and none. They left and had to learn about the comeback afterwards and realize all that money down the drain.
1: Can I get back in? Please.
2: I don't think they let you back
3: in. And they learned about it on the free internet.
1: Yeah.
3: Right. You know what I mean?
4: Right.
1: Well, I guess I'll watch the highlight reel. Kenny, thanks for keeping us somewhat informed.
2: That's what's happening. When it comes to

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1: Lucky you!
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0: 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This is the TJ Show. I'm telling you, you read the news, and it really does feel like we're in a cartoon sometimes. There is a headline coming out of Glendale Community College in Arizona. During the ceremony, they're calling it a major technical glitch, where they were using AI to read the students' names as they were graduating.
1: Yep.
0: They skipped or mispronounced about 100 names. Can you imagine? And those graduation ceremonies, from what I've heard, are some of the worst things you could possibly attend. It's so boring.
1: Yeah, some of them are really long. Some of them are really boring. I went to my nephew's high school graduation recently, and they must have been in a rush. They had plans, because that thing started and finished in an hour and a half.
0: Really?
1: Yes, and it was a graduating class of like 400 kids.
0: That's impressive.
2: Good for them.
1: Yeah.
0: Yeah, and apparently there's a whole art form to reading names, and a lot of schools are testing these new AI systems, and it's just not perfect. It's like, Kenny, didn't you years ago, when you were working at a college?
3: Yeah, I used to be the announcer, thankfully not the name reader, but for a college's graduation ceremony, and they actually tried an AI thing themselves. It turns out the reading of names is the bane of academia's existence.
0: Like, why?
3: It just takes forever. You have, 400, 500, up to 1,000 names could take hours to get through.
0: See, I don't understand. And I didn't graduate college, but if it was me, I would say, well, just take my name out of the mix. Like, first of all, who cares? Why is anyone reading my name? And I'll be one of hopefully many to say, you don't need to read my name. So then rather than reading 1,000 names, you get 500.
1: Well, some universities, if the graduating class is massive, they'll just stand up, like they'll have the department stand up.
0: Yeah, do
1: like
0: that.
1: The School of Music, they'll stand up and it's like, congratulations, sit down. School of Science, whatever.
0: That seems like maximum efficiency. Why are they still doing the one at a time? Is there a reason why?
3: Well, in my experience, after one very long graduation ceremony, the administration toyed with the idea of getting rid of the name readings and the parents shot back with a, how dare you?
0: Really?
3: Yeah, it was the parents and the students that really wanted their names read. They wanted that recognition, and I get it, especially for, first-generation college graduates. Yeah. They want to have that special moment, but it takes a long time. When they went to the AI, it didn't really improve the timing, so they ended up, at least the last time I did it, they hired these professional name readers like what you were saying, J-Bo, where they just rapid fire, boom, boom, boom, boom, boom. And they got, through 500, 600 names in 45 minutes to an hour.
1: There you go.
0: So that's a job.
3: Yeah,
0: professional name readers.
3: Yeah.

0: Kenny, Jabo, Heather. And I guess they go back and forth with two people,
1: exactly.
0: right?
1: Exactly.
0: Oh, interesting.
1: Two lines on either side of the stage. They all meet in the middle, and it's one after the other, back and forth, back and forth.
0: That's what your 50 grand a year is going to get you.
2: There you go.
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1: Good morning. A Jonesboro woman, 27-year-old Talia Coleman, has been charged with second-degree forgery after police say she cashed a stolen business check worth a little over $900, and she used her own driver's license as identification. Investigators said surveillance video captured Coleman cashing the check at a business on Caraway Road. She's being held now on a $35,000 bond. With the holiday weekend coming up, just a reminder, the city of Jonesboro's sanitation routes will be on adjusted schedules Monday. Crews will have Monday off, and then they'll catch up everything on Tuesday. And we're learning about tankless water heaters in today's Ask the Experts at JonesboroRightNow.com. Chase West, who's the COO of Chris West Plumbing, is discussing tankless water heaters on our site, how they work, benefits, the differences between tankless and other types of water heaters. 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Nothing severe, though. I'm Brett Hall with the Jonesboro Media Group.
2: Good morning. Looks like it's going to be a nice and comfortable day today, going with a high of 75. We'll be looking at mostly cloudy skies and mostly dry conditions, with a light breeze coming out of the northeast at 5 to 10. Tonight's low is 66. We've got a chance of some scattered showers moving through after midnight tonight, with a light wind coming out of the northeast at 5 to 10. Looking ahead to the weekend, those storm chances do start to ramp back up again. Our best chance of staying dry is going to be on Saturday, even though there's still a slim chance of some isolated storms. Friday, Sunday, and Monday are the most likely days that we see some storms, but no day is looking like an all-day washout, and no day is looking severe. This is KA Storm Team meteorologist Christina Ballantyne on Mix 106.3.
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0: obsessed with the radio when I was your age, and then eventually was like, yeah, you know, I think I want to work in this line of work. And it's cool to hear that you're listening to the radio. So are kids your age listening to the radio? Is that a, are you like a rare breed there?
1: I mean, I am funny, and that's a rare breed, but no. They do it on their phones. They don't use like an actual radio.
0: Okay.
2: Yeah.
0: Right. What do your friends think of Kenny? What are they saying about him?
1: He's okay.
0: Yeah, okay. Yeah.
1: Oh, I'm joking. Yeah. Everybody likes Kenny because of the pictures on his fridge. They thought that was hilarious.
2: Oh, yeah, that's funny.
0: Yeah, Kenny, remind us of what you did there. It's a real hero to the high school students.
3: Yeah, I stole a picture off of an ice cream shop's wall of a family that was not mine, and that family now rests on my refrigerator.
0: It's a very disturbing choice to make, Holden. Please never make that decision at your local ice cream shop. It's sad. And, you know, and I say that firsthand because my kids, they've had their picture taken with a Polaroid. It was put on a refrigerator at a local bakery near us. They get very excited every time they go in and they see their picture on the wall. So Kenny stole a dream from some kid and family somewhere.
3: I told the story as a cautionary tale. It's, you know, what not to do.
2: Yeah. But the next time that kid went to the ice cream parlor looking for his photo, he just started crying.
0: Yeah.
2: Like, where's my photo?
0: Almost certainly.
3: Sometimes life's not fair, Holden, and that's what I wanted to teach the youth.
0: You have monsters like Kenny roaming around trying to take your family's photo.
2: And creepy.
0: It is. It is. How much does everyone love J-Bo?
2: No, don't
0: at the
2: do
0: lunch
2: that.
0: Table?
2: Don't do that. So weird. You don't have to answer that.
1: They think she's really cool, though.
0: She is. Yeah.
2: Oh, okay.
0: Yeah. Yeah. She was a shining star in the high school years, and still is. You know, it's pretty cool. She was trained up right. How to be cool. Now, what do they think? Am I inspiration to your friends?
2: What do they think about TJ?
0: Yeah, like if there's anyone who's a big nerd, let them know that there's hope.
1: So we have a little club. It's about radio. Dude, whenever we draw you, everyone has like eye bags and like headphones and like you're like glued to your chair.
0: Wait a minute.
1: So, but
0: you guys are drawing pictures of me in school?
1: Well, yeah, but they think you're cool though.
0: Well, Holden, listen, you made our day. Yes. Thanks so much for telling your friends about the show. And we really appreciate you turning your radio on. Thanks for supporting the radio.
1: No problem.
0: All right. Have a great day today, okay?
2: Take care, Holden.
1: You too.
0: Bye.
2: Bye-bye.
0: And just like Holden did, you're invited to call at 877-RADIO-TJ. It's your passport to get on the radio. You either catch us in the studio or you get our voicemail. I hope we can get you on soon. 877-RADIO-TJ.

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2: This is the TJ Show. And sometimes we're in the car, and my kids will just take a shot. They'll ask for the sky, and they hope that maybe, just maybe, I'll say yes.
3: They'll shoot for the stars, they lay on the moon, hey, they still get something.
2: Well, they said, Dan, can we get milkshakes at Chick-fil-A? And I'm like,
3: yes.
2: All right, well, everything's been peaceful today. All right, let's do it.
3: And you wanted one, probably?
2: No, I don't get the milkshake, but I do like that spicy chicken sandwich.
3: There you go.
2: And I was hungry. So, yeah, there was a little incentive for me to get there. So we get to the drive-thru, and I start going, okay, well, if we're going to get the milkshakes, and I turned to my youngest daughter, I said, today's your day. Noah, she's 6. We're going to put the window down. When the guy at the drive-thru starts taking an order, you need to place the order. She's like, what, Dad? What do you mean? And then her sisters start coaching her like she's about to get in the ring, like it's a boxing ring. Come on, Noah.
3: So great.
2: Yeah. Just say 3 milkshakes. And then she goes, 3 milkshakes with the Oreo one, you know, the whole thing. Yeah. So they literally rehearse it with her. And so I get to the drive-thru guy, and he's staring at me, and I said, I'm going to get a spicy chicken sandwich.

0: Noah in the back seat. And I start lowering the window. He's going to place her order. And she said, I can't do it.
1: Oh, no. She froze.
0: She choked. And I thought, wow, was this guy that intimidating? So then my oldest daughter immediately takes the baton and goes, we'll take 3 milkshakes. And the guy looks at me and goes, is that right? I said, they're not just for her. It's for the 3 of them. And he's like, oh, okay, I just wanted to check. And so he puts the order in. And I was like, wow, what happened to her? You guys are professional Chick-fil-A orderers. Why was it so nerve-wracking for her?
2: I don't know. When I go to place an order, sometimes I have to rehearse. And I'm a grown adult. I've been doing this for a long time.
0: Yeah, you rehearse. Yeah, okay, that's good. So they got that part, right? Kenny?
3: Yeah, I think, you know, because the Chick-fil-A employee comes to your window like they're outside of the car. They're really up close and personal. Perhaps she got intimidated by that.
0: You thought maybe she confused it. Stranger vibes came.
3: It's one thing. It's easier to talk to a box with a speaker than it is an actual human being, you know, next to you.
0: I think that's a unique thing that they do. I like that they have actual people in this robot era out there. They're like, no, we are fully human.
2: Yes.
0: Yeah. What would you like? And I think that's very impressive.
2: I mean, they take your order on an iPad, so there's still that tech part to them, but they're human. Still,
0: no.
1: The human's putting the info in the iPad. Right.
0: My hope is that this was just a dry run, and at some point, she's going to be the one to make the order.
2: Yeah, maybe just start off small. Instead of her placing the entire order, she just places her order.
0: Just for her.
2: Just for her.
0: Yeah, because I want my kids to be able to talk to adults. Yes. I don't want them to shut down and be afraid. And if they want something, it's a good negotiation opportunity for me to get something or to just equip them with something. So, anyway, got the spicy chicken sandwich, dropped the pickle on the seat, which was a huge problem. That's like my favorite part of the whole sandwich. I love the pickle.
1: You didn't eat it?
0: I would have just eaten it.
2: It's on your own seat.
1: Yeah, pick it up and keep moving, bro.
0: It's all gross. Anyway, this is the TJ Show. We got the news. It's right around the corner. Thank you for turning on your radio.
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3: Good morning. ASU Chancellor Todd Shields was named the 2026 Rural Advocate of the Year during the Arkansas Economic Development Commission Rural Development Luncheon. That was yesterday. Shields received that honor for his leadership and his commitment to improving rural communities across the state. He accepted the honor during the conference that was happening at the Red Wolf Convention Center. And he said during his acceptance speech how he believed that rural Arkansans can change the world when given the support and the resources they need. Congratulations, Chancellor Shields. The Beck Center for Veterans at ASU is going to host its fourth annual Run to Remember 5K. It's going to be Saturday, day after tomorrow. It honors fallen service members and it supports the veteran community ahead of the holiday. The event is open to the public. Registration starts at 7. Race starts at 8 at the Lieutenant Colonel Frederick C. Turner Jr. Military Science Building on Aggie Road. UKA Storm Team forecast. We've got clouds and a chance of scattered showers today and really all the way through the holiday weekend. It's not supposed to be severe, not supposed to be a washout, and comfortable temperatures mid to upper 70s, low 80s. I'm Brett Hall with the Jonesboro Media Group.
4: Good morning. Looks like it's going to be a nice and comfortable day today, going with a high of 75. We'll be looking at mostly cloudy skies and mostly dry conditions, with a light breeze coming out of the northeast at 5 to 10. Tonight's low is 66. We've got a chance of some scattered showers moving through after midnight tonight, with a light wind coming out of the northeast at 5 to 10. Looking ahead to the weekend, those storm chances do start to ramp back up again. Our best chance of staying dry is going to be on Saturday, even though there's still a slim chance of some isolated storms. Friday, Sunday, and Monday are the most likely days that we see some storms, but no day is looking like an all-day washout, and no day is looking severe. This is KA Storm Team meteorologist Christina Ballantyne on Mix 106.3.
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It's the TJ Show, and why have multiple commencement speakers at different colleges been getting booed over the last few days at some graduation ceremonies? Interesting. It's coming up in the news a few moments away on the TJ Show.

0: Mix 106.3. This is the TJ Show, our news. It sounds different around here. Kenny reads through every story he can find, and then he brings us the most interesting ones. Kenny, what's happening on the planet today?
1: There have been several recent college graduation ceremonies where the commencement speaker was booed by the students in attendance. They all had one thing in common. The commencement speaker brought up artificial intelligence.
0: Well, yeah, you've got all these people who have been working hard at getting educated, doing all the things you have to do. And then you see headline after headline, most jobs being replaced. And it's like, so you're telling me I just went to school for 4, maybe 8 years, and now everything that I just learned, a computer's going to do that? It's upsetting.
1: Yeah. At the University of Arizona, the former Google CEO, Eric Schmidt, came off as tone deaf after talking about what an important effect AI will have on the future. Also at the University of Central Florida, Gloria Caulfield, a real estate executive, said that the AI revolution is the next industrial revolution. That was met with boos. At Middle Tennessee State University, Scott Borchetta, the CEO of Big Machine Record, talked about how AI is currently rewriting music production.
2: Boo, hate that.
1: That got booed. And then the last one at Marquette University, Chris Duffy. He's considered an AI evangelist at Adobe. He went on to speak about AI and its importance and, again, was booed by those in attendance.
0: See, it's tough because with software like Adobe, I love Lightroom.
1: Sure.
0: And you edit pictures in Lightroom. It's amazing to me that if you want to remove something from a photo, like there's an ugly water bottle, whatever, you just select it and it's gone like magic and the edit is beautiful. To my eye, I can't tell the difference.
2: Yeah.
0: And so I go, well, that's a good tool that saves a lot of time.
2: Right.
0: Can we be mad at that? But then where's the line?
2: That's the thing. There needs to be a line.
0: Yeah, but what is the line and how do you determine the line? That's why it's so confusing.
1: Yeah.
0: Kenny, what else you got?
1: Imagine you're an artist and 30 years ago you painted this massive mural. And then you come to find out that your art is now gone. It just got painted over.
0: What happened there?
1: So this is in downtown Dallas. There's an artist. His artwork has been on display. It's the walls of these parking garages, and it's swimming whales, beautiful art. Like I said, it's been there for 30 years. Well, the FIFA World Cup is having some games in Dallas, and FIFA decided to paint over this historic mural with new art promoting the matchups in Dallas for the World Cup.
0: Oh, wow. Well, it's probably somebody owns the wall, and they treat it like a billboard, and they're paying top dollar. So I'm sure it was just a big payday.
1: Yeah, the artist himself says he was deeply disheartened by the erasure of the piece without prior dialogue or community discussion. Local high school seniors launched a change.org petition to raise awareness about preserving local art and history, which has already garnered hundreds of signatures. A spokesperson for the area's World Cup organizing committee stated that while they're excited to unveil this new piece of art, a portion, and I don't know where this portion is, of the original mural will be preserved.
0: There's a little blue dot on the bottom.
2: Right, exactly.
1: I mean, from the pictures I've seen, the whole thing has been painted over.
0: Wow.
2: Boo.
0: Yeah. At least it's not AI.
2: Yeah.
0: Kenny, thanks for keeping us somewhat informed.
1: That's what's happening.
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1: This is the TJ Show welcoming Sherry in Colorado Springs. Hey, Sherry.
2: Hey, TJ. Hi, guys. How you doing?
3: Hey, Sherry.
1: Very good. Sherry, tell me, what is the most exciting part of your life right now?
2: I just had my 8th grandchild born 3 days ago.
1: Wow. 8th?
2: Hey.
4: That's too many.
2: My family still hasn't figured out how to stop this.
5: No, yeah. A lot of people haven't figured it out yet.
2: Yeah, I know. It's like, I told my daughter and my son, I said, okay, you're going to be coming to my calendar and writing down birthdays or they're not getting presents.
5: Yep.
2: I cannot remember their birthdays for nothing.
5: It's too much.
1: I can relate in a sense, like, you know, when you've got a, it's hard to stop.
2: Mm-hmm.
1: Yeah, you know the deal.
3: It's fun.
1: Grandma,
5: I mean,
1: Sherry?
5: I love to drive, but I wear seatbelts.
1: You can? Yeah.
5: Yeah.
1: Yeah, that's true.
2: Uh-huh. Yeah.
1: Right?
2: Yeah.
4: I managed to figure it out.
5: Yeah.
2: I get that.
5: Yeah.
1: Yeah. Mm-hmm. Yeah. Are you working? Are you retired?
2: Oh, I'm retired.
1: Oh, what kind of work did you do?
2: Well, I was in the military. I was in the Army. I was a surgical technologist.
5: Cool.
1: Whoa.
2: That was fascinating.
5: I'm sure.
2: I loved it. I really loved it because you just never know what's going to happen. I was in the surgical

0: surgical tweet ending the doctor the instruments during the surgery.
1: Man, you've seen a lot.
2: Yeah.
0: Oh, yeah. Oof. Oh, yeah. I could tell you some stories about the military, too.
2: I'm so curious about the stories, but I don't want to get in trouble. The next thing you know, people will be knocking at the door in black suits, and I just don't need that in my life right now. Well, okay, I can ask one question. Did you ever get exposed to anyone in black suits and you didn't know exactly what they were up to?
0: No, I didn't, but I had a lot of my friends and family complain because I had to get a top secret clearance.
1: Oh, cool.
0: And apparently they come around, they just question people that know you.
3: I was involved in one of those interview processes before, and it's intimidating.
2: Really?
3: Like, I had a friend of mine who needed a top secret clearance, and I had to sit down with somebody at a Starbucks and for hours and just answer questions and watch what I say, because, you know, she's my sorority sister, so I was like, I want you to get this job.
1: You know some stuff.
3: So, and I know some stuff. So, yeah, it is intimidating.
0: It is, yeah.
2: I was sort of half joking just now. I was not expecting J-Bo to have a story.
3: They go all the way back to like your elementary. Like, it's insane. Yeah.
2: Well, good. I guess that makes me feel good that they're doing their homework.
3: What kind of child were they at playtime? And you're just, you know, for teachers, you're just like, right? They ask those questions. They want to know like your psyche.
0: I understand, J-Bo. I understand exactly what you're saying. It's a fine line.
3: Yes.
2: Mm-hmm. Hey, Sherry, thank you for listening to our show. We appreciate you so much.
0: Well, I appreciate you guys. I really do. You always make me laugh. You keep going. Don't ever stop.
2: Well, listen.
1: Thank you. Appreciate
4: it. We'll try.
2: We'll take it one day at a time.
3: Yes, ma'am.
2: We just want to keep your radio
0: that's
2: great.
0: That's the only way.
2: All right.
0: Yep.
2: Have a good one, Sherry.
0: Bye.
3: Bye,
2: Sherry.
3: Bye.
0: Bye.
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1: Good morning. A Jonesboro woman, 27-year-old Talia Coleman, has been charged with second-degree forgery after police say she cashed a stolen business check worth a little over $900, and she used her own driver's license as identification. Investigators said surveillance video captured Coleman cashing the check at a business on Caraway Road. She's being held now on a $35,000 bond. With the holiday weekend coming up, just a reminder, the city of Jonesboro's sanitation routes will be on adjusted schedules Monday. Crews will have Monday off, and then they'll catch up everything on Tuesday. And we're learning about tankless water heaters in today's Ask the Expert at JonesboroRightNow.com. 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Nothing severe, though. 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
2: Good morning. Looks like it's going to be a nice and comfortable day today, going with a high of 75. We'll be looking at mostly cloudy skies and mostly dry conditions, with a light breeze coming out of the northeast at 5 to 10. Tonight's low is 66. We've got a chance of some scattered showers moving through after midnight tonight, with a light wind coming out of the northeast at 5 to 10. Looking ahead to the weekend, those storm chances do start to ramp back up again. Our best chance of staying dry is going to be on Saturday, even though there's still a slim chance of some isolated storms. Friday, Sunday, and Monday are the most likely days that we see some storms, but no day is looking like an all-day washout, and no day is looking severe. This is KA Storm Team meteorologist Christina Valentine on Mix 106.3.
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It's the TJ Show, and yeah, our producer Heather owes someone very important to her an apology. And we're going to hear this in a few moments, I think. It's coming up on the TJ Show.

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1: This is the TJ Show. You know, you can't write this stuff. I don't know how this kind of a thing happens. We were hearing producer Heather talk about how she was moving and they were packing up boxes and everything. And long story short, your husband, Lewis, was genuinely concerned that someone was going to steal your late dog Leslie's ashes.
2: Right.
1: And you have it like in a little urn.
2: Mm-hmm.
1: Of all the things that he was concerned about that would be stolen in the move, it was that.
2: Right.
1: And you were making a point, like, who would care about that? Who would steal ashes?
2: Well, I would just assume that who's ever thieving the home would, you know, see that it's clearly a dog's ashes because it says Leslie on it. Like, what else would it be?
1: Right.
2: They wouldn't want to take it. There's no value to it.
1: You were very adamant this is a ridiculous thing to worry about.
2: Right. It would never happen anywhere in the world ever.
1: In a wild turn of events, days later, there was literally a headline news story that someone stole a dog's right. ashes out of a car.
2: Yeah.
3: Yep.
2: I was like, very annoying to me.
1: You've got to be kidding me. J-Bo found that.
3: Yeah, it was great.
1: We were like, what is going on here in this world?
3: When I read that story, I was like, oh, Heather's going to owe her husband an apology.
1: Yeah, and listen, I've had to apologize to my wife many a time. As a matter of fact, I just had to do it over this past weekend. She made chicken for all of us, and one piece felt like maybe it was a little bit red. And so I said, are you sure you checked the temperature? And I'd already taken a bite of it. It was too late. There was no one doing it. And she insisted it was fine. Well, the next day, after I was fine and I didn't get food poisoning, and after I made a big thing, she said, is there anything you want to say? And I said, what do you mean?
2: Is there?
1: What do you mean? Yeah. And then I had to apologize. I said, yeah, I made a big deal out of nothing. All because one time, almost 15 years ago, she undercooked chicken and
2: yes.
1: hasn't done it since. So I, you know, listen, I feel your pain. And we suggested you should probably apologize.
2: Yeah, I wasn't going to.
1: All right. Well, so here's Heather.
4: Hey, but remember when I told you that you were crazy? No one's going to steal a dog's ashes.
5: What'd you do?
1: He's very concerned.
2: What? Right out of the gate. What could I have done?
4: I didn't do anything, but do you remember that?
5: Yes.
4: Well, we did a news story where...
5: Why are you laughing?
4: Where a couple left their dog's ashes in their car and someone stole stuff from their car and took the ashes. But they did recover them. They did find them eventually. But so I guess, yeah, it does happen.
5: Yeah. Why don't you listen to me more?
4: Because that sounded... insane.
5: Why did that sound insane? I don't think that's insane.
4: Because I feel like that's an isolated incident. And
5: okay.
4: And it doesn't, like, statistically, it wouldn't happen to us.
1: He's doing a victory lap right now.
3: Yeah, he is.
5: So there's something you'd like to say.
4: I mean, you weren't right, but, like, you weren't wrong either.
5: Which would make me
4: not wrong.
5: This is so hard for you, isn't it?
4: No, I just... I'm not going to admit to something that isn't true.
5: That I was right about?
4: No, you were not.
5: As I always am.
4: Okay, okay. Chill.
5: An apology would be nice.
4: Calm down.
1: Yeah, well, I guess that's the best you're going
2: to
1: get.
2: It is so hard to apologize to that man because he just, like, takes it to a thousand levels yeah. higher. I'm right all the time. No, you're not.
3: Yeah, I wouldn't have apologized either. I was like, you know what? Forget it.
1: You
3: never
1: lost
3: mind.
1: It.
3: You lost.
1: He should have just accepted it.
3: Mm-hmm.
1: This is the TJ Show.
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1: This is the TJ Show and my puppy Luna. Well, she's not a puppy anymore. She's an elderly dog now. But way back in the day, my wife Jess felt bad leaving her home all alone. So she decided, you know what? I'm going to turn the radio on. Put on the show. She'll hear Dada's voice. That's me. Totally bored her. She'd be asleep when she got home. And it was because we were only talking about human-related issues, so we switched that up real fast. We started featuring the biggest stories in animal headlines. Now she's been waiting by the radio. It's every day. She just waits for this segment.
2: She's a good girl, too.
1: Oh, she's a very good girl. Hopefully your pet enjoys this, too. Start in Utah. Firefighters came to the rescue of about 25 million bees in a broken-down semi-truck. And it was so hot out, the bees were at risk of dying. Yeah, we don't need a big hit in the bee community like
2: yeah,
1: that.
2: Yeah, that's not good.
1: The truck was carrying 480 hives that each contained 40,000 to 60,000 honeybees. Amazingly, they were able to treat the bees in the truck by putting some mist and keep the trailer a little cooler. Because I guess the trailer, it's kept cool while it's riding along the highway. There's like a breeze that naturally happens. So that's not happening if it's stuck. So while everyone was working on the truck trying to fix it, amazingly, not one firefighter was stung during this whole operation.
2: That's good. Maybe the bees knew. The bees were like, they're trying to help us out. Keep it cool, you know?
1: Yeah, I don't know what they know, but they're amazing little creatures.
2: They're keeping us cool. Let's be cool.
1: Yep, glad they're doing okay. In another story, you're seeing a video that's gone viral across the internet and back. Australia, there was a grocery store. Someone bought a bag of lettuce. They got home, and they found there was a little frog in the bag. They named the frog Greg.
2: Like so, a live frog? Okay.
1: Yeah, live frog. I was wondering, I'm like, man, how does it live through it? Well, there were holes in the bag.
2: That's good.
1: So it was able to eat some lettuce and go on an interesting adventure. Of course, the grocery store had to release a statement saying this is under investigation. It has not happened before, as far as we know, and is an isolated incident.
2: I'm not surprised when stuff like that happens because you're literally, at least you know the lettuce is legit.
3: Right.
2: You know what I'm saying?
3: Came from nature.
2: Right, exactly. And so did the frog.
1: Right. That's right. And he said it was the most random thing he's ever encountered. Yeah, the Australian was very calm, cool, and collected about it. They released Greg back to his natural habitat, let him loose in a little waterway, and gave him the lettuce, too. So he got to finish snacking on the lettuce. That was very nice.
3: That's kind. Healthy snack.
1: Yep, glad to hear everyone's okay. And then finally, there's a story police announced in Canada. There was a report of stolen barbecue goods. And apparently the suspect had red hair. Turns out it was a fox. And they found the fox nearby, hot dogs all in his mouth. They took a picture of it. It's perfect. The suspect was released without conditions, according to the Post, and a full belly. So everyone's okay. Wasn't a person. Just a clever little fox. And those are the biggest stories in animal headlines. Luna's Animal Tales on the TJ Show.
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4: Today's forecast. 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

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We'll get to it in a few moments. It's coming up on the TJ Show.

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1: This is the TJ Show, and our news, it sounds a little different around here. Kenny reads through every story he can find, and then he brings us the most interesting ones. Kenny, what's happening on the planet today?
2: Nick Epley is a professor of behavioral science at the University of Chicago, and he noticed how lonely and isolated commuters seemed on his way to work every day. So he challenged himself to strike up a conversation with a stranger, and that later inspired his new book, which is called A Little More Social, How Small Choices Create Unexpected Happiness, Health, and Connection.
1: Yeah.
2: So the benefits of talking with strangers, which is something we've been talking about on the show for a long time.
3: Mm-hmm.
1: Yeah. One of the first books I ever read in my professional life, I think it was called The Art of Small Talk. And it talked about how, you know, you're sitting on a plane, you're next to this whole person. What's the worst that could happen? You start up a conversation. You might have some connection. Who knows? Maybe they're there to help you in some way or vice versa. And it's a much more exciting way to live rather than just being so afraid of like, oh, I don't know if I want to get to know this person.
3: Right.
2: There are a bunch of different studies about this. Dozens of them. 30,000 people shows that individuals are consistently happier when they are more social. So the Washington Post did a whole profile on this new book that's coming out. The author of the article decided to do this experiment for themselves and started striking up conversations with strangers. Now, they did report being very nervous. What if this person doesn't want to talk to me? What if I say the wrong thing? The author of the book says that that's something that kind of dulls over time.
1: Oh, yeah.
2: You get more and more comfortable with it. And although this author said, like, nothing, you know, no revelations, no life-changing moments happened from these interactions, but after every interaction, they felt happier and better about themselves.
3: Who would have thought? Talking to people will make you feel good.
1: Right. We're meant to be in community. And also, I think there's a lot of wisdom in that. And I know it's also kind of silly to use Batman as an example, but the story of Batman, terrified of bats. So he's in that cave and he's exposing himself to the thing that terrifies him. Whatever it is in our lives that terrifies us, whether it's a business-related thing, a relationship-related thing, the more we're getting around that, it's going to dull us to it. We're not going to be as afraid anymore.
2: That's true.
4: Absolutely.
1: Kenny, what else do you have?
2: I'm not sure if you've seen this. It's gone viral, but somebody drove their Cybertruck into a lake in Texas. They reportedly were trying to test out the vehicle's waiting mode.
1: Oh, so on purpose.
2: On purpose.
1: That's not good.
2: Tesla Cybertrucks, they're meant to be off-road vehicles. So if you take it off-roading and you want to drive across a shallow stream or a river, you hypothetically could do that. However, this guy just drove it right into a lake, apparently hit a rock right off the bat, disabled the vehicle. They had to lift it out with a crane.
1: Well, that's not good.
3: That's not a small body of water. That's a lake.
5: A silly thing to do.
1: Not a boat.
3: Yeah.
1: Although it would be cool. You know, in Boston, they have these duck boat tours where you go around the city and it's on land and in the water.
2: Yeah.
1: It's the coolest thing. And I've never been on one. My family's done it a bunch of times. It's like, yeah, one minute you're on the road, next minute you're turning into a body of water.
3: That would trip me out, though.
1: It is weird. Yes.
2: So the driver was arrested and faced multiple charges, including operating a vehicle in a closed section of the lake, lacking valid boat registration and other water safety equipment violations.
3: Get out. He get a violation for critical thinking or lack of.
1: Kenny, thanks for keeping us somewhat informed.
2: That's what's happening.
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0: 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This is the TJ Show, welcoming back Elias in Jefferson City, Tennessee. Hey, Elias.
1: Hey, what's going on, TJ?
0: Tell me more about you. What is the most exciting part of your life right now?
1: The most exciting part of my life is growing with my wife and watching my nieces and nephews grow up, too. Me and my wife met back when we were in the Army a few years ago, and since then, we've gone back to college together, and now we're working on getting our home built, and it's just awesome to go way back to see where we were and seeing what we've built together, and I think that's the most exciting, just to see all of our hard work come to flourish.
0: Man, look at that.
2: Yeah. That is beautiful.
0: What a great answer.
1: Yes.
0: You met your wife in the military?
1: Yes, sir. Yeah, we were both stationed at Fort Benning back in 2017.
0: Does she know, like, how to fight and everything? You both know all that stuff?
1: I think so. I think she's pretty feisty.
0: I don't mean, like, arguments. Do you guys know, like, you know, superhero stuff where you're kind of going around the corner and you know to sneak up on people?
1: No, nothing like that. But I'll tell you one thing. She's a good nurse. She's a great labor and delivery nurse.
0: Oh, okay.
2: Oh, that's awesome.
0: Was she your nurse at all in the military?
1: No, we were actually both medics. And I worked in the emergency room, so she actually sent me patients sometimes.
0: Oh, okay. So from across the hospital, it's like little winks, like that guy's needs some help, but you kind of like look at each other and smile.
1: Something like that.
0: Yeah, yeah.
2: He likes to create these romance like situations that did not occur.
0: Yeah, yeah. You guys both have concealed carry licenses?
1: Not EMT licenses, no. We kind of let that expire because we moved on to different things. I'm a physical therapist assistant now, and she's a nurse.
0: That's fun. Nice. I'd love to see you. He didn't answer my question. I think that was on purpose.
2: Yeah, he didn't answer the question.
0: No, that's cool. Good for you with the physical therapy. That's life-changing stuff.
1: I appreciate that, man.
0: Well, listen, you keep doing what you're doing, and thanks for sharing some of your life with us. That's so great to hear.
2: And thank you for your service.
0: Yes.
1: Yeah, thank you all, man. I appreciate you all.
0: Tell your wife to call sometime. It'll be fun to talk to her. What's her name?
1: Mariah.
0: Mariah.
3: When a hero comes along.
0: There you go. Perfect.
3: With the strength to carry on.
2: You know, this conversation was going so great, and now I just feel awkward. But whenever your wife gets a chance, tell her to hit us up. We'll talk to her.
0: That's right. Elias, you're the best.
1: Hey, you're one to talk, TJ.
0: What's that?
2: You're one to talk.
1: No, I said you're one to talk. You said I'm the best. I said you're one to talk.
0: Oh, that's very nice. Well, thank you. Yeah, I keep trying to get better.
1: Yeah, that's all we can do, right?
0: That's right. Every day. All right, we love you, Elias. Have a great day.
2: Thanks for calling.
0: Yep.
1: Bye.
0: Bye.
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0: 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This is the TJ Show. Hey, over the last couple weeks, Kenny's mentioned to me that he's been binging this show, The Mandalorian, which is... it's in the Star Wars universe. Yes. I couldn't tell you if Yoda's in it or not. I feel like he is.
1: Baby Yoda.
0: Baby Yoda.
1: Grogu.
0: And, you
2: but
0: know,
2: it's not Yoda as a baby. I just want to make that point
0: it's
2: clear.
0: It's the same type of species.
2: Right. Yes. I just want to make that clear.
0: So, like, National Geographic for fake stuff.
2: Right.
1: Okay.
0: And sure. So, when Kenny's saying, oh, I'm binging, I'm thinking I was almost certain you would watch the whole show already, and I felt like you were a fan when it first came out.
1: Yeah, I've been right there since day one.
0: So I come to find out that Kenny is re-watching the entire series, which is three different series, right?
1: Three seasons, eight three episodes each.
2: Mm-hmm.
0: And it's been like your job. After you finish your normal job, you go home and you watch this with your girlfriend, and you're almost done with it.
1: Yeah, and three episodes left, and we're going to see it tomorrow night.
0: Yeah, so the reason is there's now a movie coming out, which, you know, the reviews are just coming in, and they're a little soft.
1: Yeah, it's hit or miss. It's a 60% on the tomato meter.
0: So you started watching and binging how many 16 hours worth?
1: 16 and a half hours from start to finish.
0: Can you imagine having that kind of time? Unbelievable.
3: What I would do with that kind of time.
0: Seriously, I wish I could buy time from Kenny. That would be so great.
1: Sure. You want me to babysit for you?
0: No, oh my goodness. But are you disappointed that you've made such a big investment in rewatching all this stuff, and now the critics are saying, like, yeah, it's okay?
1: No, because I've truly enjoyed the rewatch experience.
0: Do you remember, or you, like, I know you watched everything once, but when you watch it a second time, years removed, are you getting surprised with plot lines?
1: Yeah, actually.
0: Do you have, like, no memory of it happening the first time?
1: No, I have some memories of what happens, but how it got to where it got to. Yeah, it was refreshing, and I learned it all over again. I think it was worth it. I felt like I had to do this homework assignment before we actually go see the movie.
0: Yeah.
1: Mandalorian and Grogu.
0: That's incredible. So no viewer score yet?
1: No. I guess it comes out tomorrow for preview day.
0: I love that you're in day one.
1: Yeah.
0: And you're so committed.
1: Well, it's not only that. I mean, my fiance Allison is a huge fan of the show. We have probably 10 different Grogu stuffed animals or figurines scattered throughout our house.
0: Cool.
1: Her parents are really into it. We're actually all going together. It'll be a double date with Allison's mom and dad and Allison and I.
3: I'm wondering if people are going to turn out, like, in massive numbers for this movie, just because season 3, which was the last season that dropped for Mandalorian, dropped 3 years ago. So I wonder if people are just kind of, like, falling off, or they're actually going to get excited and show up.
0: Well, I also think it's brilliant that they're now starting these shows and creating these fan bases on TV, and you kind of catch up whenever you catch up. Then when everyone's caught up, you go, movie time, and then you get people in droves to go out and see the movie. It feels a little sneaky to me, but you guys seem to like it.
1: I don't mind it. I think
3: it's called strategy.
1: Initially, this was supposed to be season 4 of the show, but they pivoted and decided to make it a movie.
0: Wow.
1: And I am wearing my Grogu Crocs today.
0: Very.
1: And have been all week excited for the big release tomorrow.
0: This is the TJ Show.
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1: This is the TJ Show. What a nice note here. Well, it's a voicemail that came in from a new listener. You could always join in at 877-RADIO-TJ. You either catch us in the studio or you get our voicemail like Spencer did.
2: Hey guys, this is Spencer. I am a new listener and I have three daughters who just started listening as well. And I just wanted to let y'all know we love listening to you guys.
1: Thank you for that, by the way.
3: Thank you.
1: I'm a three-daughter dad too.
2: It's actually the first radio show I've ever listened to. I used to drive a 2007 Pontiac Vibe that did not have a radio in it. I just recently got a brand new, well, new to me car that had a radio.
1: By the way, that's the way to do it. The new to me car.
3: Mm-hmm. I like those cars.
1: That's quite a way to sock some money away.
2: And before I had the time to hook up my phone's music to it, I was driving my girls to school and we just happened to cross your radio station. So keep up the funny stories.
1: We always hope that happens before you can figure out the Bluetooth. You get just a little bit of the radio show and you go, oh, you know what? Actually, I like this. They still have something on the radio.
3: This
1: great.
3: Ain't bad. Get to it first.
1: In. Yeah.
2: Keep up the great work and thanks.
1: Yeah, thank you very
3: Appreciate
1: much.
3: Appreciate you, bro.
1: I like when people leave a positive review like that. It's like the same thing. I feel like a pizza shop. Often you go to the reviews and everyone tells you what's wrong with the pizza. It's nice when you get somebody who's like, yeah, you know what? Let me say what's going right.
3: Yeah.
1: Appreciate it very much. And then this message came in.
4: Heather.
1: Is this your mom?
3: It sounded like they said Heather, right?
1: Yeah.
3: That's what I heard.
1: Do you recognize that breathing?
3: Unless it was Heather. Can you play that top part again? Are you sure it was Heather?
1: I'm pretty sure
3: it was Hi There.
4: Heather.
3: I think it was Heather. It was yeah.
1: I
3: hi
1: think
3: there.
1: It's Heather.
3: No, yeah,
1: it's
3: because
1: there.
3: When I worked in a deli, one of the counter people would say Hi There when anyone came in, and I would always turn up and go Heather. What?
1: Really? Go, is that what it is?
3: Yeah. Heather.
1: Hi there.
3: Hi there.
1: Oh, okay, I thought maybe. So not your mom.
3: I don't think so.
1: Okay. Got
3: she
1: it.
3: Would definitely have talked because she yeah. doesn't shut up.
1: Yes. Hey, be nice to your mom.
3: I'm Addie. Okay. Sorry, my bad.
5: Do you know how Heather normally answers the phones here? And you know how, like, in the old school days of answering machines, and you try to say the person's name in case they were listening in the other room and they couldn't pick up the phone?
1: Yeah.
3: Maybe.
5: I wonder.

0: That's hilarious.
1: They're like, yeah. Heather, are you there?
2: Okay.
3: Pick up, Heather. Heather.
2: Dude, you know what's funny? I now do that with my mom because for some reason, every time I call her, she doesn't realize that I'm calling her. I don't know if she's got her phone on do not disturb or whatever. I can never get through to her, which is ironic because she always wants to get on the phone with me. And so what I do now is I start leaving a message in an old school way, hoping that she'll see my text on her screen and then she'll pick up the phone. It's so weird that we can do that now with the way some of these phones are set up. But anyway, okay. You could always join in 877-RADIO-TJ. You either catch us in the studio or like these guys did. You get our voicemail. We love hearing from you either way.

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This is a weird story. It's kind of freaky. 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

0: 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This is the TJ Show, our news that sounds different around here. Kenny reads through every story he can find, and then he brings us the most interesting ones. Kenny, what's happening on the planet today?
1: The biotech firm Colossal Biosciences. Remember, this is the company that brought back the dire wolf, which was previously extinct, and they also made a woolly mouse with some woolly mammoth genes.
0: Yeah, it's very bizarre what's happening with, like, bringing back these extinct animals.
1: Yeah.
0: Pretty fascinating stuff.
1: Yeah, so they have a major milestone. They just successfully hatched 26 live healthy chickens using a first-of-its-kind artificial egg.
2: Oh.
0: I don't know about that. What do you do?
2: Stop playing.
0: Where does that go?
1: Well, they want it to lead to the bringing back of the dodo bird, which has gone extinct. They say they're about 4 to 5 years away from bringing back the dodo bird using this method. Also, the moa, the giant moa, which is an extinct bird, 13-foot-tall flightless bird native to New Zealand. So they want to bring back these animals, and they do it with this 3D-printed, biologically accurate replica egg made out of titanium and then some liner made of silicone that mimics the oxygen in what would be a regular chicken's egg.
0: Mm. Man, it's so trippy.
2: What? Why do we want to keep bringing back things
3: that's
2: that
3: my question.
2: No longer
3: for what
2: exist?
3: Reason?
2: Like, for what?
3: Won't it, like, mess up the ecosystems, considering they've been gone for so long?
1: Yeah.
3: And, you know, we've adapted, you know, without them.
2: Other animals have adapted as well.
3: Yeah.
2: And we can't even take care of the animals we have. We keep building things, and they can't seem to find homes. So why do we keep bringing back things that have been gone for a while?
0: Yeah, this is a very complicated one. I don't know.
3: And if nature's not going to do it, why should we play with nature? You know what I'm saying?
2: Mm-hmm.
0: But I do wonder sometimes with all of these, like, you know, creating things, and a lot of it is because of AI, because they can, like, capture whatever
1: the genes. Yeah.
0: Yeah, and it's like actual Jurassic Park stuff.
1: Yeah, literally.
0: But it does make me wonder if we're getting a hint of how we were created. It's pretty interesting that there's a way that you can now make a bird like that. It's crazy.
1: Yeah, and previously with the dire wolf and the other mammals that they've brought back, they used an actual animal host to grow the embryo.
0: Yeah.
1: You can't do that with birds or reptiles, egg-laying animals. So this is a step towards that, which could bring back other extinct birds and reptiles.
0: Listen,
1: maybe dinosaurs.
0: At this point, as my dad would say, in this world, nothing's surprising me. It just gets crazier and crazier and crazier. Kenny, what else do you have?
1: This is a touching story. So David White, he's 58 years old. He spent his entire career in the education industry, 33 years, the last 15 years as a school principal. He finally decided to retire, but after retiring, he found himself, quote, just hanging out with the cat and decided he needed a new purpose. So this former principal is now back at his old elementary school in Atlanta, Georgia, as the school's handyman.
0: Hey, nice. How about that?
2: That's awesome.
3: That's fun.
2: Go. Mm-hmm.
0: That's very cool. And
3: lower stakes, you know what I mean?
0: Well, and it's a humble move.
2: Maybe lower stakes.
0: Well, yeah, the bathroom.
2: Yeah, well.
0: You see what the kid's doing there.
1: Yeah, he says he's feeling fulfilled, and he says the work allows him to continue contributing meaningfully to the school community.
3: Right.
0: Kenny, thanks for keeping us somewhat informed.
1: That's what's happening.
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1: This is the TJ Show. I saw a pretty surprising headline, and it actually took me back in a nice way to my middle school years. And I'm wondering why this has gotten popular, but apparently the hacky sack has made a return.
2: Nice. All right, welcome back.
3: The sack is back.
4: Yes.
1: Did you hacky sack when you were a kid?
2: I did not hacky sack, no.
1: I actually am very spotty on what it was. I know, I remember being in a circle with my friends, and I convinced my parents to get me one of these little, like, it's a crocheted ball.
3: It's a beanbag.
1: Yeah, a little beanbag. Yeah. But it's, like, fancy, and it looks cool. And you keep it up almost like a soccer ball, and right. You do it in a circle. But what was the point of the game?
3: See how long you can go.
2: Yeah.
1: So you keep it go. So everyone works together to keep it up for a while. Like, do you lose in any way? I can't remember if it's a game.
2: No, we would just yell at you if you didn't keep it up in the air.
3: Exactly.
1: Okay.
3: The shame of letting it drop was
2: right. Yeah, you were a disappointment.
1: But sometimes you would let it drop because someone kicked it to you in the wrong way. Or they would be, it'd be a sloppy kick.
2: Well, yeah, if it was, it might have been their fault if they hit it to you, you know, in your chest where they wanted it at your foot, but.
1: Right.

0: it's
1: you
0: a game.
1: Not, you have to figure out how to, you know, make it stay up.
0: It's a game of shame. If you kick it badly, you'll be shamed. Mm-hmm. If you miss an obvious kick that's good, you'll be shamed.
1: Right, right.
0: But isn't that better than everything that's happening in our world right now? I mean, I'll take anything somewhat positive wherever I can get it.
1: A little bit of shame never hurt anyone.
0: But why is it all of a sudden catching on?
2: Well, one explanation that I read was this is in, like, school-age kids are bringing this back, and a lot of these schools have very strict cell phone policies. Otherwise, perhaps they'd be on their cell phone, but since they can't be on their cell phone, they had to figure out something else to do. But social media is driving this trend, and everybody seems to want to outdo each other with the most crazy keep-it-up
0: situations. So are they doing dangerous stunts with them?
2: I haven't seen anything dangerous, but I saw one where, like, a kid caught it on his chest. He went to the ground, and then his friends, like, launched him back. Back up into the air.
1: That's funny.
2: Yeah.
0: Well, hey, if it's not a screen, what a relief. I'm ready to start ordering hacky sacks right now because I want my kids to be on something other than their screen.
1: There you go.
3: They probably would love it, TJ.
0: They would. Yes, my dogs would love it. They'd catch it. They'd get in on the fun.
3: They'd tear it up.
0: But I'm shocked at how many times, because of this switch now, my kids have somehow become glued to their screens, and it's very depressing. You walk in the living room, and they're like, I'm talking to, you know, you name the friend. I'm like, what do you mean you're talking to them? Yeah, we're playing Minecraft. It's like, guys.
3: Yeah, and now they're screens, yeah.
0: But then they go outside, and they get nervous because they want to climb a tree. And I'm
3: let
0: like,
3: them
0: yo.
3: Go outside and climb a tree.
0: Yeah, but it's, have you climbed a tree recently?
3: Either they break an arm on the tree, or they mess up their eyes on the screen. You got to figure out which one you're okay
0: which
3: with.
0: Which one's more important?
2: Your eyes.
0: Yeah, I guess your eyes are more important. All right.
2: Mm-hmm. Maybe, broken arm heals.
0: Can they climb a tree and not break something? Is that possible?
3: That is also possible, but you're so paranoid that you automatically think they're going to break something.
0: Well, no, I don't want screens to be the answer. But anyway, hacky sacks. I'm in the market for a hacky sack. I wonder if I still have mine in an old box at my parents' house.
3: Just go buy a new one. That'd be cheap.
1: If you want to East meets West at the mall.
0: Well, but it'd be fun to give my kid, like, here's my special hacky sack.
1: I pass it down. They're like, what is this, Dada?
0: Well, I used to be a tool, and then I wanted to be cool, so I did what everyone else did, and now it's yours. Anyway, good. Good to hear that.
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0: Marzetta's Risk It All on Jonesboro's Best Hits, Mix 106.3. Well, happy Thursday, and from the K8 Storm Team, partly sunny skies today with highs in the upper 70s, so getting a little bit of a rain break today. Tonight, 70% chance of rain, so it's coming right back. 90% chance tomorrow. Looking like Saturday's going to be a little bit of a clearer day. 20% chance with highs in the mid-80s. Then we're looking at 70% chances on Sunday and Memorial Day, so keep that in mind as you are preparing for your weekend this weekend. Right now in downtown Jonesboro, it's 70 degrees on Mix 106.3.
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Baby Doll, Dominic Fike on Mix 106.3. Well, we're almost to an extended weekend, and I don't know about you, I am so excited. Hopefully you've got big plans. I know there's a little bit of rain chances this weekend, but don't let that alter your plans, because it's always that way on Memorial weekend. So you can still make plans to, go to the lake or stay here in town. We've got a little stock pool at our house, and we're going down to the lake, but it does sound nice to kind of just stay up here and hang out and lay low, but we're going to go down to the lake and lay low there instead. So very excited about that. Hey, no matter where you're going this weekend, you can take us with you when you download the Mix 106.3 app powered by Farmers and Merchants Bank.

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0: Mars and I Just Might on Mix 106.3. Well, hi, it's Ellie, and from the K8 Storm Team, partly sunny skies today with highs in the upper 70s. Lows in the mid-60s tonight with a 70% chance of rain. Then we'll crank that up to a 90% chance tomorrow, 20% chance on Saturday, and a 70% chance on Sunday and Monday. Right now in downtown Jonesboro, it's 72 degrees on Mix 106.3.
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3: All right, it's time for the Styles in the City keyword. And the word for this hour is Rose, R-O-S-E, Rose. 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You have until midnight tonight to enter that word. And the one for this hour is Rose. And good luck from Mix 106.3. 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
1: Hey, it's Christy. We're live at Embassy Suites for the big reveal of the Best of Northeast Arkansas winners for 2026. Over 600,000 votes were cast. You were a part of that. And today we congratulate our gold and silver winners in 212 categories. The full list of winners can be found right now at bestofnea.com. You can also go to our social media and check out the photos of the winners as they come in. It is just, it is crazy up in here today. We're going to be here till 6 o'clock tonight having a great time. Thanking our winners, thanking and congratulating and celebrating all of you who are have been voted the best in Northeast Arkansas. Today, we want to thank and congratulate our child care winners, the Goddard School picking up the gold this year. Crowley's Ridge Academy wins the silver. For elementary school, go Bearcats, Brooklyn Elementary School, and also VPA picking up the silver. For high school, the Academies of Jonesboro High School and Brooklyn High School. 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We're at Embassy Suites. We'll be here till 6. If you're one of our winners, come on by. Let us snap your photo. Let us celebrate you. Let us get you a stack of magazines, a door sticker, and let's just have a good time today. It's the Best of Northeast Arkansas, proudly presented by Pac-Mail Shipping and Printing and the Jonesboro Media Group. Yeah.

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0: Hey, I'm TJ, and guess what? We're back tomorrow morning. Yeah, we're your morning show.
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0: Northeast Arkansas Reveal is happening right now. This is the place to be, y'all. We're at Embassy Suites, the Red Wolf Convention Center. We're going to be here till 6 o'clock tonight, handing out the awards, handing out the magazines, taking photos. We're high-fiving. We're hugging. We're celebrating today. 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
2: 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We're back tomorrow morning. 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

0: Hey, I'm TJ, and guess what? We're back tomorrow morning. Yeah, we're your morning show.
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We are live at the Best of NEA reveal event at the Embassy Suites in Jonesboro. We'll check in live with the crew in just a few.

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It is the best of NEA reveal event happening now at the Embassy Suites in Jonesboro. 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

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You can see them at bestofnea.com. All the winners. We're live out at the Embassy Suites in the Red Wolf Convention Center right here in the lobby. All the Best of NEA winners are coming by today to pick up their awards, take their photos, and celebrate being voted the Best of Northeast Arkansas. We'll be here live until 6 today. And let's recognize some of the winners. 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

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We are live at the Best of Northeast Arkansas reveal event at the Embassy Suites in Jonesboro. We'll check in live in just a few moments.

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We are live at the best of NEA reveal event at the Embassy Suites in Jonesboro. We'll check in live with the team in just a few minutes. Sabrina Carpenter right now.

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yeah, right, picture that with a Kodak. Or better yet, go to Times Square, take a picture of me with a Kodak. Took my life from negative to positive, I just want y'all to know that. And tonight, let's enjoy life.

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Ella Langley right now on Mix 106.3.

0: Hey, I'm TJ, and guess what? We're back tomorrow morning. Yeah, we're your morning show.
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1: On the city itself regarding the anti-bullying, how we can empower youth, and we're teaching kids to be change agents or agents of change.
2: Stopping bullies without starting a fight. Blyville students learn how to confront hate speech and violence head on. Plus, Memorial Day rush in the air, when the airports will be busiest, and what that means if you're catching a flight.
3: Looking at that Memorial Day forecast, we are going to be tracking some rain chances. We'll talk a little bit more about it here coming up.
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2: Hundreds of students in Blyville learned a new set of tools today, not for the classroom, but for confronting bullying, hate speech, and violence head on. Our Jake Tester was there at the 2026 Nonviolence Youth Summit and joins us in the studio with what they're taking home. Jake.
4: Yeah, those tools started with a simple but powerful question. 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
5: 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How can you, combat that without stooping to the level yourself?
4: Workshops at Blyville High School focused on anti-bullying, civic engagement, and fatherhood, all with one message. 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
1: Where we're focusing on the city itself regarding the anti-bullying, how we can empower youth, and we're teaching

0: kids to be change agents or agents of change.
1: One of those voices leading the conversations is Isaac Newton Ferris Jr., nephew of the late Dr. Martin Luther King Jr., who says this is more than a motivational speech. It's about giving students tools they can use when they walk out the door.
2: I hope that they become, above all else, confident in themselves. I hope that they have the ability or develop the ability to be able to stand strong.
1: Outside the workshops, a mobile workforce center was parked on campus, helping older teens line up summer jobs and career resources so they leave with a plan, not just a pep talk.
0: We're being able to make certain that we exemplify that leadership and each and every one of youth throughout the state of Arkansas.
1: Organizers say this summit is just one stop. They plan to take the series to more schools across the state. In the studio, Jake Tester, live, local, now.
3: All right, Jake, thank you so much. Very beneficial workshop there. Well, we've had rain chances this week in the forecast, Micah, and will this affect any plans for Memorial Day weekend?
4: You know, I do think part of Memorial Day weekend is going to be impacted by some rain. Now, it's not going to be the whole weekend, and it's probably not going to be a majority of the weekend, but I do think we could get some showers and thunderstorms. Specifically, Sunday and Monday look to be the two most likely days for that. Now, tonight, we're dry. We do have cloud cover out there. We're going to continue with that cloud cover as we go through the next couple of hours, but notice the rain in South Arkansas. That's working in our direction, and we'll get here as we head towards tomorrow morning. Next 2 hours, show temperatures dropping back into the 60s, keeping the cloud cover around, so not looking at much in the way of clearing skies this evening. By tomorrow morning, I think, is the best chance at rainfall. Then through the afternoon, scattered showers and thunderstorms are going to be a possibility. Here's a look at the weekend forecast again. Saturday, lots of dry time there. Some thunderstorms as we head into the day on Sunday. We'll detail that forecast a little bit more coming up.
3: All right, thank you, Micah. Arkansas is getting nearly $4 million from Family Dollar after the company sold products stored in a rat-infested warehouse. Attorney General Tim Griffin announced the settlement today, saying more than 3,400 rodents were removed from a West Memphis distribution center between 2021 and 2022. Products from that facility were shipped to all 85 Family Dollar stores in Arkansas. Attorney General Griffin said, quote, their dedication and careful enforcement of Arkansas law led to a resolution that ensures meaningful accountability for conduct that put thousands of people at risk, end quote. A Jonesboro woman is behind bars after police say she stole and forged checks by using her driver's license to cash them. Talia Coleman is charged with forgery and theft of $1,000 or less. Police received a report of stolen business checks on May 5th that had been cashed without authorization. Police said a video from the business shows Coleman cashing the check at the time of the transaction, where she provided identification information, including her driver's license number. Coleman is scheduled to be arraigned next month. The search continues for Zachary Walker, who is wanted in last Sunday's shooting in Caruthersville. There is a $5,000 reward being offered for information leading to his arrest. Walker faces two counts of assault on a law enforcement officer, assault, unlawful use of a weapon, and a felon in possession of a firearm. Missouri Highway Patrol said Walker fired shots at two Caruthersville police officers who were talking with a large crowd. Walker is 5 foot, weighs about 180 pounds, and has gray or partially gray hair and blue eyes. He was last seen wearing a navy t-shirt with a graphic design on the front, dark colored shorts, and black lace-up boots. A fiery crash leaves one man dead in Independence County. Arkansas State Police said it happened Tuesday on State Highway 69 at Hillcrest Lane around 1:30. Investigators say Nathan Cole Woodall was driving north when he lost control of his car, crossed the center line, and hit a Dodge Ram heading south. The Ram then left the road and burst into

0: to flames. Woodall was taken to a hospital with unspecified injuries. The Ram driver was killed in the crash. Troopers say it was raining and the road was wet when the crash happened. The Arkansas Department of Agriculture will give several Northeast Arkansas fire departments wildland fire suppression kits. Now, the kits are valued around $4,800. They include personal protective equipment, leaf blowers, backpack pumps, and rakes. Here are the following counties that will be issued those kits. The city of Jonesboro will observe Memorial Day on Monday, and here are several city departments that will be closed. This Saturday, the sanitation drop-off will be closed. Now take a look at your screen. Here are the following services unavailable at the Lacey Drive location. Bulky junk drop-off, lawn debris drop-off, glass recycling, cardboard recycling, and just so you know, the site will reopen on Tuesday. Regular trash collection will have an adjusted schedule. There will be no regular trash collection on Monday. Here is the schedule for the week of May 25th through the 30th. And take a look here. There will be no recycling collection on Monday. These are the adjusted scheduling days for the week of the 25th. GoJo Transit Services will also be closed Monday for Memorial Day. Regular business hours and transit services will resume on Tuesday. People are getting ready to travel this weekend for Memorial Day, and this year tens of thousands are flying, stopping at two major airports near or in the state. The Transportation Security Administration expects over 52,000 travelers at Memphis International Airport from now through the 26th. TSA expects to screen nearly 32,000 passengers at Clinton National Airport in Little Rock, and peak days are expected to be today and tomorrow. Well, pictures of your car could be in a police database right now without a warrant and without you knowing who may be watching.
1: Nothing gets in or out of the town without us knowing.
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0: Tonight at 10, one woman falsely accused of a crime asks why mass surveillance designed cameras to catch criminals are recording cars of innocent people. Well, think you've got the voice to make history? We want to hear it. As part of our We the People celebration, KAIT is inviting you to be part of this milestone moment with the Star Spangled Sing-Off. One lucky person will win an all-expenses-paid trip to Nashville to film a performance that will air on Gray across the country. Vote for your favorite entry starting in June. Here's how to enter. 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You must be 18 or older and live in one of KAIT's official DMA counties. 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Next at 6, a Jonesboro rib tradition wraps up for Memorial Day weekend, and it's doing more than just filling plates. How 1,500 racks of ribs are supporting dozens of local nonprofits.
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3: Well, here's something to smile about. 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
5: We had some pretty good weather for that event. We have decent weather out there tonight, but rain arrives as early as tomorrow morning. Talk about that full forecast coming up after the break.
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5: We've had a mix of clouds and sunshine today. Now, the sunshine probably a little bit less than the cloud cover, but we still did have some of that.

0: sunshine peeking its way out. So that was nice to see. Clouds have filled back in now this evening. We're going to continue with those clouds as we go into the overnight hours. Looking at clouds and radar, you can see rain is off to the south, also off to the west, and even a little bit there off to the east. No severe weather, but just some rain working its way off here into southern portions of Arkansas. That's going to be headed in our direction. Now, it's not going to be a lot, but I do think we'll get some light showers as we head into our Friday morning. Right now, quiet there. So if you have any Thursday night plans, they're good to go. We're going to stay dry through all of Region 8 this evening. Hour by hour, look at the forecast. Shows cloud cover hanging around. Temperatures not budging a whole lot, only dipping into the middle 60s. As we go through the overnight hours, here comes that rain. Maybe a couple of pockets, some moderate rainfall in there, but this isn't looking like a big rain event that will make it for a little bit of a wet morning commute. Eventually starting to dry out a little bit, but I do think we'll keep some isolated showers, maybe a couple rumbles of thunder around as we head into the afternoon hours as well. That should all clear out as we go into Saturday morning, leaving us with upwards of a quarter to maybe a half an inch of rainfall. Now notice West Memphis, it shows 3 to 4 inches of rainfall. That's because it has one isolated cell right there on top of that. That doesn't mean that that's going to happen over West Memphis. It could happen just about anywhere in Region 8, but locally higher amounts are possible, generally quarter to a half an inch of rainfall. There's a live look out from Hardy, a little bit of sunshine peeking out there. We do have some dark clouds, though, off to the east. Temperatures sitting in the middle 70s. We do have 80 degrees there at Mountain View, where we've had a little bit more sunshine. Tomorrow's forecast, rain best chances of rain in the morning. Into the afternoon, it becomes more scattered, but notice those temperatures not budging a whole lot. I think a lot of us stay in the middle 70s for highs. Now, as we go into the weekend, temperatures are going to climb back into the 80s. We're going to have more sunshine as we go into Saturday. Saturday looks like the pick day of the weekend, and including Monday in that, I think Saturday is still the best day. Sunday and Monday, rain chances are going to be a little bit higher. So planning that out, I think Saturday's dry. And then as we go into the day on Sunday, really Saturday night into Sunday, some rainfall there. Sunday night into Monday, more rainfall. And then it just continues all through next week. Scattered showers are possible just about every single day. It's going to become more of a summer-like pattern. We have some of these hit or miss showers and thunderstorms to talk about just about every single day. Here's a look at that 8-day forecast. Saturday, again, mostly dry, temperature 83 degrees there. Sunday, 80 degrees. Memorial Day, 79 degrees, 50% chance at some rain. 70% chance on Tuesday, and then we're continuing low 80s and rain chances into next week.
1: All right. Looking forward to the weekend with those 70s and 80s. Thank you, Micah. Tuckerman softball won the state championship this afternoon. Chris has highlights and reaction next in sports.
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9: 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I went door to door trying to sell these ink pens. No luck. 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
1: The weekend of champions is underway. Region 8 teams are in Hot Springs looking for state championships in baseball, softball, and in soccer. We'll lead things off with the Lady Bulldogs. Tuckerman taking on Woodlawn in the 2A softball state title game. Lady Bears strike first. Lacey Rawls puts it in play. The Lady Bulldogs turn a double play, but the RBI fielder's choice makes it 1-0. Bottom two, Megan Richardson ties the game in style for Tuckerman. It's a solo homer to left, swing and slay. We're even at one. Later in the inning, Emily Barnett with the base knocked right center. Woodlawn throwing home, but check out Kinsley Wheeler evading the tag at the plate. The Lady Bulldogs take a 2-1 lead. Then Briston Wheeler barrels it to deep left center. It's good for a two-run double. Tuckerman scored 5 runs in the second to go up 5-1. Top three, Woodlawn chops to second. Allie Sampson starts another Tuckerman double play, but a run scores to cut it to 5-2. Top four, Aniston Wright with the Texas Leaguer to center. The Lady Bears scored 2 in the inning to make it a 5-4 ball game. But all Tuckerman after that. Bottom four, Josie Branch finds the gap in left center. The RBI single makes it 6-4. Next batter, Richardson goes oppo and it'll find turf. The two-run single makes it 8-4 Lady Bulldogs. Megan had 3 hits and 3 RBI. Bottom five, Barnett chops it by. Meanwhile, Zaylee Poe is homeward bound. It's 9-4 Tuckerman. Next batter, Maddox Soden takes it the other way and all the way to the fence. It'll be an RBI triple. The Lady Bulldogs make it 10-4. Soden would later score on a wild pitch. We're still in the fifth when Wheeler wallops one. It's a solo blast to left. Briston with 3 ribbies today. Tuckerman up 12-4. Bottom six, Mackenzie Hutchinson manufactures a run. The RBI groundout makes it 13-4. Next batter, Emma Davis with a drive to center. It's good enough for a walk-off sacrifice fly. Tuckerman wins their third softball state championship in the last 6 years. 14-4, the final.
2: It definitely hurt, but it was definitely very fun. First dog pile I've ever been a part of. Definitely really happy that we all came together as a team. That was one of our biggest goals in this tournament, was to finally show up and show out. I'm glad we're done ring chasing and now we're just ring receiving.
3: We've had a really good hitting game lately. I feel like we've really prepared for it more, and we came out and did what we know what to do.
4: Phenomenal. Best feeling I think I've had since my kids were born. Pretty awesome. You know, you work your whole life and be able to get the opportunity like this and then just take advantage like these girls did today is just truly a great experience for them and me, and can't be more proud.
1: A Red Wolf continues a milestone season in the pros. Liam Hicks enters Thursday tied for the MLB lead with 42 RBI this season. He had a 2-run double on Monday as the Marlins beat the Braves 12-0. The Arkansas State alum is batting .288 in 2026 with 9 home runs. Hicks has 7 hits and 7 ribbies in the last 8 games. From one Region 8 Razorback to another, Reese Robinette recorded his first start and his first hit since suffering a knee injury. Kennett's Finest had a leadoff single in the sixth. Number 12 Arkansas beat number 23 Tennessee 8-4 in the second round of the SEC baseball tournament. Robinette missed 2 conference series due to injury. He returned to action on May 15th. The first baseman is batting .250. Number 12 Arkansas is off today. They'll face number 5 Texas in the SEC quarterfinals. First pitch is Friday at 3 on the SEC Network.
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6: Hello, I'm Franklin Graham. 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The hatred, the violence, the division, the wars. What's the hope? What's the future? 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He made you. He created you. But we have a problem, and that problem is called

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1: We're so close to the weekend, Micah. I think we need like a grilling forecast.
2: Yeah, I mean, one of those for Saturday would look pretty nice. I think we're going to have really good conditions there. So maybe I'll throw that in there for the 10 o'clock. So come back for your grilling forecast at 10. But 83 degrees on Saturday, and then we're going to be at about 80 degrees on Sunday. Have some PM storms there. I don't think it's a washout by any means all day, so probably still some time to fire up the grill there. And then Memorial Day, I think there's going to be some dry time, but I do think rain chances Monday, Tuesday start to increase a little bit more than just your scattered showers that we're going to have out there over the next several days. So just keep that in mind. A lot of dry time this weekend still.
1: Right. Just take advantage of it when you can. Thank you, Micah. And thank you for joining us for KA News at 6 for the latest news as it happens. Just go to the KA News app and we'll see you once again back here tonight at 10.
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